do things you always wanted. Have some fun and live your life. 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

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Or is it me? 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He said go easy on yourself, but what does that even mean? Sounds like good advice, but I just can't hear it right now.

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1: Moment of the day. Don't cry because it's over. Smile because it happened. Jangan menangisi yang telah berakhir. Tersenyumlah sebab hal itu pernah terjadi. Dr. Sears.
2: rri.co.id. Sumber